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4: Hey, good evening. Jake Jones here. Got a quick look at your local Four Corners forecast. And for a clear night tonight, lows should get down to about 44 degrees here in Durango, and wind gusts will stick around at about 25 miles per hour. Tomorrow and Thursday, a very identical forecast as to today, sitting in the mid-80s across most of the region, 86 degrees here in Durango on a Thursday, 25 mile per hour wind gusts tomorrow, fire weather advisories will be in effect, Pagosa Springs up to 82 tomorrow, Cortez 87, Aztec Farmington 90, and Silverton about 71.
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7: Hey, good evening. Jake Jones here. Got a quick look at your local Four Corners forecast. And for a clear night tonight, lows should get down to about 44 degrees here in Durango, and wind gusts will stick around at about 25 miles per hour. Tomorrow and Thursday, a very identical forecast as to today, sitting in the mid-80s across most of the region, 86 degrees here in Durango on a Thursday, 25 mile per hour wind gusts tomorrow, fire weather advisories will be in effect. Pagosa Springs up to 82 tomorrow, Cortez 87, Aztec Farmington 90, and Silverton about 71.

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6: Hey, good evening. Jake Jones here. I got a quick look at your local Four Corners forecast. And for a clear night tonight, lows should get down to about 44 degrees here in Durango, and wind gusts will stick around at about 25 miles per hour. Tomorrow on our Thursday, a very identical forecast as to today, sitting in the mid-80s across most of the region, 86 degrees here in Durango on our Thursday, 25 mile per hour wind gusts tomorrow, fire weather advisories will be in effect. Pagosa Springs up to 82 tomorrow, Cortez 87, Aztec Farmington 90, and Silverton about 71.
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5: Hey, good evening. Jake Jones here. Got a quick look at your local Four Corners forecast. And for a clear night tonight, lows should get down to about 44 degrees here in Durango, and wind gusts will stick around at about 25 miles per hour. Tomorrow on our Thursday, a very identical forecast as to today, sitting in the mid-80s across most of the region, 86 degrees here in Durango on our Thursday, 25 mile per hour wind gusts tomorrow, fire weather advisories will be in effect. Pagosa Springs up to 82 tomorrow, Cortez 87, Aztec Farmington 90, and Silverton about 71.
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And I'll keep on tap for all your friends, their favorite kind of beer. 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

0: 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I got nothing to lose,
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0: News. I'm Gianna Gelosi. The U.S. and Tehran wrapping up indirect talks in Qatar yesterday on a positive note.
1: Mediators in Qatar announced that positive progress was made in those technical talks on Wednesday in Doha aimed at advancing the memorandum of understanding. Already, the Iranians are starting to admit that some nuclear inspections will take place, and ultimately, some of the money for sanctions relief will be used to purchase goods for the Iranian people.
0: Fox's Trey Yinks, Team USA, is moving on to the round of 16 after beating Bosnia and Herzegovina 2-0, despite playing a man down after Fuller and Balogun was handed a red card.
2: We had to dig deep for that one. Obviously, I felt we put on such a good performance and didn't deserve the red card. I mean, I didn't see it, but it's unfortunate.
0: Star forward Christian Pulisic, they'll play Monday at 8. 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
16: There's no need to fear. Underdog is here.

to the flag of the United States of America, and to the republic for which it stands, one nation, under God, indivisible, with liberty and justice for all.

Amen to that. God bless America and good morning. Welcome to a Thursday. In fact, it's a throwback Thursday, July the 2nd. And we've got some good news to start with. Highway 550 is now open. It has been open since yesterday afternoon north of Uray. So if you've got travel plans headed north, go ahead and take 550 because it is now open. But be aware that there are going to be fire vehicles and activity just north of Uray. So give them plenty of room. The morning ride about ready to kick off. Captain with you all the way until noon. Glad to have you along. Thanks for making us a part of your day. JR in the control room brewing us another pot of coffee. Looking forward to that. And we're going to take a first look at the forecast now. Because I don't have any coffee yet, JR. Put that finger away. From the National Weather Service today, sunny skies, afternoon highs in the upper 80s, winds out of the southwest. Could gust to 25 miles an hour. Tonight, clear with overnight lows in the mid to upper 40s. Tomorrow, it'll be sunny again with afternoon highs in the upper 80s and low 90s. Winds out of the southwest, gusting to 25 miles an hour. On Saturday, Independence Day, sunny again and warm with afternoon highs near 90. Winds out of the southwest in the afternoon hours, gusting occasionally to 25 miles an hour. On Sunday, sunny with highs in the mid to low 90s and more of the same on Monday. Maybe a few clouds, but still mostly sunny with highs in the mid to low 90s. Around the Four Corners, currently it is 50 degrees in Bloomfield. In Blanding, what are they checking in at? 54? Okay. 46 in Cortez. In Silverton, 34 degrees. In Pagosa Springs, 36. A little bit brisk in Pagosa Springs. Bayfield, 45. Here at the studios, it is 44. 44 degrees in your brand of country. 100.5, 1049, KRSJ. Pour yourself a cup of coffee. I'm going to go do the same thing. Let's get the day started. Here's George Strait.

0: Shelley West and Flight 309 to Tennessee on your brand of country, 100.5 and 104.9 KRSJ. It's a Thursday morning, 19 minutes after 6 o'clock. A little bit of smoke to the north of us in the mountain areas. If you're going to be traveling that way, be prepared for some haze. Outside of that, no travel restrictions. Highway 550 is now open north of Ouray. Coming up, we've got a short break, and then we're back with music ready to go from Lady A, the Forrester Sisters, and the Lone Wolf, Waylon Jennings, too. Get ready to test your aim in the high country. 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
3: Do you want a behind-the-scenes look at how the Durango Police Department works? The 2026 Citizens Police Academy begins July 23rd. This year marks the 25th class. That interactive 9-week program gives La Plata County residents a closer look at patrol operations, investigations, traffic enforcement, community policing, tactical response, dispatch, and more. Classes meet Thursdays, 6 until 8 p.m., with graduation scheduled for September 18th. Applications are due by July 15th. Durango Parks and Rec says calling all kids ages 10 and under. Decorate, march, and celebrate at the annual Children's Parade in Buckley Park on Independence Day. 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For FCB News, I'm Jamie Monticelli.
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0: I guess that'd be me. 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
1: 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Good morning, 26 minutes away from 7 o'clock. Here's the Texas Tornado, Tanya Tucker.

He Could Never Be You, Roseanne Cash on Your Brand of Country, 100.5 and 104.9 KRSJ. Lots of sunshine coming through the window this morning. 47 degrees here at the studios. A little smoky up towards the mountains, but nothing really bad down here. Hope it stays that way. Here's Tracy Lawrence from the Request Line this morning. Is that a tear? KRSJ. Good morning.

0: 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Highway 550 is now open through Ouray, but the Gold Mountain Fire continues to burn just north of Ouray, and if the fire shifts dramatically, the highway could be closed again. The resurfacing project continues on Highway 550 just north of Aztec in New Mexico. The highway is reduced to one lane in each direction and reduced speeds and minor detours. You can definitely expect some small delays, especially during peak driving times. And paving continues on College Drive in Durango with additional striping closing lanes of traffic with reduced speeds in place. And then tomorrow on your Friday, West 10th Street will be closed in downtown Durango for the Animus on the Animus boxing competition.
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singer, songwriter, or even star of television, Ed Bruce there on Your Brand of Country, KRSJ, on this Throwback Thursday. We'll go back to 1960 now, a song that was number one for 12 weeks in a row for Cowboy Copas, who also was famous for dying in the same plane wreck that took the life of Patsy Cline and Hawkshaw Hawkins. Like I said, back to 1960, here is Alabama, Cowboy Copas.

Mr. Ray Benson and Asleep at the Wheel. Your brand of country, KRSJ, blowing like a bandit for this Throwback Thursday morning. Good morning. It's 9 minutes after 7 o'clock. You're on the morning ride with the captain and JR and Easton Corbin, too.

0: That's all it takes, a quarter at a time. Larry Boone on your brand of country, KRSJ. 15 minutes after 7 o'clock, lots of sunshine, just a little bit of a draft out there right now. Currently 53 degrees. We got a short break, and we'll come back with a quick look at the forecast and music ready to go from Mark Chestnut, too.
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0: 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From the National Weather Service, look for sunny skies today with afternoon highs in the upper 80s, possibly a few low 90s, but winds will be out of the southwest, gusting to 25 miles an hour. Those will continue into this evening. We'll see clear skies, overnight lows dropping into the mid to upper 40s. Tomorrow, sunny with highs in the upper 80s and low 90s. Winds out of the southwest, 5 to 10 miles an hour, occasionally gusting to 25. On Saturday, Independence Day, sunny skies with afternoon highs right at 90 degrees again. Winds out of the southwest gusting to 25 miles an hour. And looking ahead to Sunday and Monday, we'll have mostly sunny to completely sunny skies. Completely sunny? Okay. I'm not sure what you mean by that, JR, but we'll go with it. Afternoon highs Sunday and Monday both in the mid to low 90s. Currently, it is 60 degrees in Bloomfield, 63 in Blanding, 59 in Cortez, in Silverton 42, Pagosa Springs 52, Bayfield 55, and here at the studios, lots of sunshine, just a light breeze at 5-3. 53 degrees with Mark Chestnut. It's a little too late, KRSJ.

Mr. Lonely, Midland, on your brand of country, KRSJ. Thursday morning, 23 minutes now after 7 o'clock. Captain J.R. Whitty, here's Conway Twitty. Tight-fitting jeans, KRSJ.

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3: Chat with La Plata County Commissioner Elizabeth Philbrick this Thursday, July 2nd, 4 until 6 p.m. at Fort Lewis Mesa Library. Get your question answered and stay in the loop on all things La Plata County. Based on recent wildfire activity and persistent severe fire weather conditions, the San Juan National Forest implements forest-wide Stage 2 fire restrictions as of this morning to reduce the risk of human-caused wildfires per a forest order. Stage 2 restrictions include the banning of igniting, building, maintaining, attending, or using a fire, campfire, charcoal, barbecue, or grill, except if using a device solely fueled by liquid or gas that can be turned on and off in an area barren or cleared of all flammable materials within 3 feet of the device. It also bans smoking except in an enclosed vehicle or building. Visitors may use stoves, grills, and lanterns fueled by propane or other liquid petroleum gas fuels that meet manufacturer safety specifications. For FCB News, I'm Jamie Monticelli.
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And the number to call is 970-259-5487, 970-259-5487. Phone lines are on hold until I open the envelope with the question of the day. And it is multiple choice, but you only got two choices. Oh, you a little lazy there, JR? Here's the question. In the 1985 comedy adventure, The Goonies, a group of children discover an old treasure map which takes them on an adventure to find the long-lost treasure of a legendary 17th century pirate whose name implies he's missing a body part. What is that pirate's name? Is it Pegleg Pete? One-Eyed Willie? That was a great movie, The Goonies. If you think you know the answer, pick up the phone and give me a call. First person with the right answer gets that $15 gift certificate to Sunnyside Farms Market. What was the pirate's name in The Goonies? Phone lines are now open.

Look at me now, Brian White, your brand of country, 100.5 and 104.9 KRSJ. Congratulations to Jerry McGahey this morning. First caller with the correct answer to our entertainment trivia question. Got that $15 gift certificate, Sunnyside Farms. It's grilling season, and Sunnyside Farms has your favorite pasture-raised meats, premium seafood, and specialty groceries, so you can make the most of your summertime meals. Sunnyside Farms Market, 1305 Escalante Drive in Durango. Our question this morning, in the 1985 comedy adventure, The Goonies, a group of children discover an old treasure map which takes them on an adventure to find the long-lost treasure of a legendary 17th century pirate whose name implies he's missing a body part. What is that pirate's name? Is it Peg Leg Pete or One-Eyed Willie? That pirate's name was One-Eyed Willie. Jerry McGahey knew that. So he gets the gift certificate. We're going to do this again on Monday. We won't do it tomorrow, but we will be doing it again on Monday. So be listening then for your chance to win when we play again. Entertainment trivia right here on your brand of country. 100.5, 104.9 KRSJ.

0: wonderful morning to you. 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More than a hardware store, much, much more in the Town Plaza, Durango. Highway 550 is now open through Ouray, but the Gold Mountain Fire continues to burn just north of Ouray, and if the fire shifts dramatically, the highway could be closed again. The resurfacing project continues on Highway 550 just north of Aztec in New Mexico. The highway is reduced to one lane in each direction and reduced speeds and minor detours. You can definitely expect some small delays, especially during peak driving times. And paving continues on College Drive in Durango with additional striping closing lanes of traffic with reduced speeds in place. And then tomorrow on your Friday, West 10th Street will be closed in downtown Durango for the Animus on the Animus boxing competition.
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heroes and friends. Randy Travis on this Throwback Thursday morning. Good morning. 5 minutes away from 8 o'clock, we go to 1963 now in the first top 10 hit for Bobby Bear. Here's Detroit City.

as you know, I rode a freight train north to Detroit City. 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So I just think I'll take my foolish pride and put it on a southbound freight and ride. Go on back to the loved ones, the ones that I left waiting so far behind.

0: News. I'm Therese Crowley. Your ships are coming in for America 250. The U.S. Navy Band in New York serenading the parade of ships for the Sail Forth 250 Festival in New York Harbor. 37 tall ships, 40 naval vessels, and the Navy Blue Angels fly by salute under a heat dome of 100 degree highs. 270 million people spreading from the Midwest, peaking today into July 4th. The Navy searching for a missing sailor in the Arabian Sea.
1: After an emergency water landing in the Arabian Sea, U.S. Naval Forces Central Command posted to X saying there's no indication the emergency was caused by hostile action. Three of the helicopter's four crew members have been recovered and are in stable condition aboard the George H.W. Bush.
0: Fox's Trey Yangston, Tel Aviv. AAA advises the busiest getaway travel time on the roads today, 2 to 6 p.m., noon to 7 tomorrow. 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
17: Rocky Mountain News Network, I'm Teresa Taylor. In the Democratic gubernatorial primary, current Attorney General Phil Weiser secured the nomination. While the Republican race between Barb Kirkmeyer and Victor Marks remains too close to call as of last night, a major upset occurred in U.S. House District 1, where Democratic Socialist Malat Kiros defeated nearly 30-year incumbent Representative Diana DeGette. Incumbent John Hickenlooper safely won the Democratic nomination to run for the Senate. Additionally, Jenna Griswold won the Democratic nomination for Attorney General, while Michael Allen secured the Republican nod for the same office. The Aspen Acres fire exploded from an original estimate of 362 acres Monday morning to nearly 23,000 acres on Tuesday, fueled by strong winds and high heat. The Snyder Mesa fire, meanwhile, has grown to over 30,000 acres with 0% containment. I'm Teresa Taylor.
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Getting in a little cardio this morning. Walking to Jerusalem with Tracy Byrd on your brand of country, KRSJ, for this Throwback Thursday. Good morning. 11 minutes after 8 o'clock now. Captain and JR with you on the morning ride with Dolly Parton and Jolene.

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0: Gretchen Wilson, she's a home wrecker on your brand of country, 100.5, 1049 KRSJ. Good morning. Beautiful blue skies out these windows. I don't see any clouds. There's a little bit of haze up towards the mountain, but that's to be expected. From the National Weather Service, they're calling for sunny skies today with afternoon highs in the upper 80s. A few low 90s are possible. Winds out of the southwest gusting to 25 miles an hour. Tonight, clear with overnight lows in the mid to upper 40s. Tomorrow, it'll be sunny again with afternoon highs in the upper 80s and the low 90s. Going to start warming up. Afternoon winds will pick up out of the southwest and gust to 25 miles an hour. Looking ahead to the 4th of July. On Saturday, sunny skies, highs near 90 degrees. Winds in the afternoon going to pick up again out of the southwest, gusting to 25 miles an hour. And then looking ahead to Sunday and Monday, both mostly sunny skies. A few afternoon clouds, highs will be in the mid to low 90s. Temperature-wise, around the Four Corners, 67 now in Bloomfield, 70 in Blanding, 64 in Cortez, 49 in Silverton, 59 in Pagosa Springs, Bayfield 61 degrees. And here at the studios, we've got blue skies. It's 60 degrees. We've got a short break coming up and music ready to go on the other side from Shania Twain and Pam Tillis. 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
4: Do you want a behind-the-scenes look at how the Durango Police Department works? The 2026 Citizens Police Academy begins July 23rd. This year marks the 25th class. That interactive 9-week program gives La Plata County residents a closer look at patrol operations, investigations, traffic enforcement, community policing, tactical response, dispatch, and more. Classes meet Thursdays, 6 until 8 p.m., with graduation scheduled for September 18th. Applications are due by July 15th. Durango Parks and Rec says calling all kids ages 10 and under. Decorate, march, and celebrate at the annual Children's Parade in Buckley Park on Independence Day. There is a free decoration station with Seed Studio 1 until 3:30 p.m. Stop by to create festive decorations for your bike, wagon, trike, scooter, stroller, or costume using free craft supplies. There is a free Children's Parade that begins at 3 p.m. Show off your patriotic creativity as you parade through downtown. For FCB News, I'm Jamie Monticelli.
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The lovely Lynn Anderson, her version of Top of the World on your brand of country, KRSJ. Good morning. Here's Drake Milligan. It's a bad day to be a beer.

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Patty Loveless, your brand of country, KRSJ. And now taking us to the road report, we got the big dog. Here's Toby Keith. A little less talk, a lot more country.

0: 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Highway 550 is now open through Ouray, but the Gold Mountain Fire continues to burn just north of Ouray, and if the fire shifts dramatically, the highway could be closed again. The resurfacing project continues on Highway 550 just north of Aztec in New Mexico. The highway is reduced to one lane in each direction and reduced speeds and minor detours. You can definitely expect some small delays, especially during peak driving times. And paving continues on College Drive in Durango with additional striping closing lanes of traffic with reduced speeds in place. And then tomorrow on your Friday, West 10th Street will be closed in downtown Durango for the Animus on the Animus boxing competition.
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0: Fox News, I'm CJ Popbutter. 57,000 jobs created in June, the disappointing number from the Bureau of Labor Statistics.
1: Where were the jobs created? Private education and health services up 69,000. Professional

0: and business services gaining 36,000, construction 11,000. But big declines in leisure and hospitality, bars and restaurants losing 61,000 jobs last month. And where was all that World Cup hiring?
1: Fox Business' Lauren Simonetti in Venezuela. Years earlier, rescuers carrying out a 43-year-old man trapped in the base of a collapsed building 8 days after the twin earthquakes struck that nation. In the northern part of the nation, security guard was inside a small security cabin when the first violent tremor struck, and nearly two dozen are dead in the latest Russian onslaught inside Ukraine. 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
4: Network. I'm Teresa Taylor. A new slate of laws has officially gone into effect Wednesday. Among the most notable updates is a ban on knowingly manufacturing or producing potentially functioning firearms via 3D printing. The legislative package also expands rights for conversion therapy survivors by allowing them to file civil actions against licensed mental health professionals without limitation. Former CBI DNA analyst Yvonne Missy Woods recently pleaded guilty after an investigation revealed she altered data across more than 1,000 cases. This admission has directly impacted the 2014 murder conviction of Ryan Hicks. Hicks' defense attorney has filed a motion to secure all case files, aiming to pursue additional DNA testing and ultimately overturn his client's life sentence. And Governor Polis has ordered flags across the state to be lowered to sunset today. This tribute honors Sergeant Devin Siebel, a Fort Carson soldier who tragically died in May during a training exercise. I'm Teresa Taylor.
5: This is the Colorado Transit Report. I'm Shannon Lukens. 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Local communities also have options when it comes to public transportation, like local bus system or transportation services for seniors. 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So start thinking ahead and how you can make the transition easier for you and your family so that you can keep getting to the grocery store, medical appointments, and other fun activities to keep you involved in your community.
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Thank God for you. Sawyer Brown, your brand of country, KRSJ. Good morning. 10 minutes after 9 o'clock right now. Beautiful blue skies in the Durango area. Just a little bit of a draft. Nice and comfortable. 68 degrees with Ella Langley. Dandelion. KRSJ.

0: Gary Gene Watson, Got No Reason Now for Going Home on your brand of country, 100.5 to 104.9 KRSJ. It's 17 minutes after 9 o'clock. Well, you just couldn't ask for a nicer morning right now. We've got blue skies. There's just a little bit of a draft out there. It is 68 degrees. From the National Weather Service, we are expecting the winds to pick up. What's new about that? Nothing. But it will be sunny today. Afternoon highs in the upper 80s and low 90s. Like I said, winds out of the southwest expected to pick up and at times gust as high as 25 miles an hour. Tonight, clear with overnight lows dropping into the mid to upper 40s. Winds holding steady out of the west and could still gust as high as 25 miles an hour. More of the same tomorrow. Sunny with highs in the upper 80s and low 90s. Winds out of the southwest, occasionally gusting to 25. On the 4th of July, Saturday, look for sunny skies with afternoon highs right around 90 degrees. And later on in the afternoon, the winds are expected to show up and be a part of the celebration, gusting to 25 miles an hour. On Sunday and Monday, we'll have mostly sunny skies with afternoon highs in the mid to low 90s. So a little bit of heat headed our way. Around the Four Corners, currently it is 73 in Bloomfield, 70 in Blanding, 70 in Cortez. In Silverton, 54 degrees. Pagosa Springs, 69. Bayfield, 68. And that's what we've got here at the studio, 68 degrees. 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
3: Chat with La Plata County Commissioner Elizabeth Philbrick this Thursday, July 2nd, 4 until 6 p.m. at Fort Lewis Mesa Library. Get your question answered and stay in the loop on all things La Plata County. Based on recent wildfire activity and persistent severe fire weather conditions, the San Juan National Forest implements forest-wide Stage 2 fire restrictions as of this morning to reduce the risk of human-caused wildfires per a forest order. Stage 2 restrictions include the banning of igniting, building, maintaining, attending, or using a fire, campfire, charcoal, barbecue, or grill, except if using a device solely fueled by liquid or gas that can be turned on and off in an area barren or cleared of all flammable materials within 3 feet of the device. It also bans smoking except in an enclosed vehicle or building. Visitors may use stoves, grills, and lanterns fueled by propane or other liquid petroleum gas fuels that meet manufacturer's safety specifications. For FCB News, I'm Jamie Monticelli.
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Country Gold from Country Charlie Pride. I'm Just Me, your brand of country, KRSJ. Coming up next, your chance to win a $15 gift certificate to Uncle's Fixins across from Rotary Park, perfecting the art of comfort food. Ridiculously random trivia is coming up next, right after this, from Drew Baldridge on KRSJ.

She's Somebody's Daughter on your brand of country, KRSJ. It's 20 minutes away from 10 o'clock and time for Ridiculously Random Trivia. If you're the first caller with the correct answer to our trivia question, we'll set you up with a $15 gift certificate to Uncle's Fixins across from Rotary Park, perfecting the art of comfort food each and every day. They got some good vittles there. The number to call is 970-259-5487. 970-259-5487. Phone lines are on hold until I open the envelope with today's question. Here we go. It is a fill in the blank. Well, I don't know about this one, JR. I don't know about this one. Well, okay, here we go. Here is the question. Fill in the blank. According to today.com trivia, there are blank bases on a foot on a baseball field. According to today.com/trivia, there are blank bases on a baseball field. How many? You think you know the answer? Pick up the phone and give me a call. First person with the right answer gets that $15 gift certificate to Uncle's Fixins. And the phone lines are now open.

Supergroup Alabama on your brand of country, KRSJ. We did get a winner. Congratulations to Jim Long this morning. First caller with the correct answer. Got himself a $15 gift certificate to Uncle's Fixins on the north side of the VFW, right across from Rotary Park. Be sure to stop in and try some of the best and freshest foods, dessert, and beverages you have ever had. And make sure you try the gourmet ice cream. It is just amazing. Uncle's Fixins, always perfecting the art of comfort food. Our question this morning. According to today.com/trivia, there are blank bases on a baseball field. How many? Well, the correct answer, according to today.com, is 4. But, you know, I would have disputed that. I would have got it wrong, but I would have disputed that because in my world, growing up, you had first base, second base, third base, then you got your face slap. No. then you had home plate. But apparently, according to today.com, home plate is considered a base. So the answer, 4. Again, congratulations to Jim Long. We won't be doing this tomorrow, but we will be doing it again on Monday. That's your next chance to win. We'll play again. Ridiculously Random Trivia right here on your brand of country, 100.5, 1049 KRSJ. Oh, JR should have played center field. That was your chance right there.

0: Eddie Rabbit, we must be doing something right on your brand of country, 100.5 and 104.9 KRSJ on a throwback Thursday morning. We'll go back to 1966 now and the debut single that launched the career of a woman that would end up calling her the first lady of country music. Here's Tammy Wynette and Apartment Number 9.
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3: Rocky Mountain News Network, I'm Teresa Taylor. Michael Padilla of Windsor is recovering after being bitten three times by a hidden rattlesnake during a family outing near Estes Park. The venomous encounter quickly sent Padilla into anaphylactic shock. Medical staff successfully treated him with 18 vials of anti-venom during a multi-day hospital stay. An investigation revealed that four Colorado Department of Corrections officials shared hundreds of highly inappropriate text messages in a private group thread. The shared messages included racial slurs, derogatory remarks targeting women and the LGBTQ+ community, as well as footage of inmate-on-inmate violence. And Governor Polis has ordered flags across the state to be lowered to half-staff from sunrise to sunset today. The tribute honors Sergeant Devin Siebel, a Fort Carson soldier who tragically died during a training exercise in Iraq on May 31st. I'm Teresa Taylor.
13: Looking for a new fishing spot? 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

Montgomery Gentry, you know there's one in every crowd on your brand of country, KRSJ. 11 minutes after 10 o'clock on this Thursday morning, Captain and JR with you on the morning ride. Here's Rodney Atkins, if you're going through hell, just keep on trucking.

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0: From the National Weather Service, sunshine today with highs in the upper 80s, possibly a few low 90s. Winds out of the southwest gusting to 25. Tonight, clear with overnight lows in the mid to upper 40s. Tomorrow, sunny again, a little warmer. Highs in the upper 80s and low 90s. Winds out of the southwest gusting to 25 miles an hour. Looking ahead to Independence Day, Saturday, the 4th of July. Lots of sunshine throughout the entire four corners. Afternoon highs are going to be right around 90 degrees, and winds in the afternoon again picking up out of the southwest, gusting as high as 25 miles an hour. It's a star-spangled celebration in Bayfield. 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

The Hillbilly Stickman, that's Dwight Yoakam, and Always Late on Your Brand of Country, KRSJ. 23 minutes after 10 o'clock, she's a memory maker. 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

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Michael Peterson on Your Brand of Country, KRSJ. 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

T.G. Shepherd, fooled around and fell in love on your brand of country. 100.5, 1049 KRSJ on a throwback Thursday. Here's one from the request line. Here's Connie Smith.

0: Rocky Mountain News Network. I'm Teresa Taylor. In the Democratic gubernatorial primary, current Attorney General Phil Weiser secured the nomination, while the Republican race between Barb Kirkmeyer and Victor Marks remains too close to call as of last night. A major upset occurred in U.S. House District 1, where Democratic Socialist Malat Kiros defeated nearly 30-year incumbent Representative Diana DeGette. Incumbent John Hickenlooper safely won the Democratic nomination to run for the Senate. Additionally, Jenna Griswold won the Democratic nomination for Attorney General, while Michael Allen secured the Republican nod for the same office. The Aspen Acres fire exploded from an original estimate of 362 acres Monday morning to nearly 23,000 acres on Tuesday, fueled by strong winds and high heat. The Snyder Mesa fire, meanwhile, has grown to over 30,000 acres with 0% containment. I'm Teresa Taylor.
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0: But only you, Red, will do for this fella, cause you are the Abbott into my Costello, and you are the fruit to my loom.
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0: Red Solo Cup, you're more than just plastic. You're more than amazing, you're more than fantastic. And believe me that I'm not the least bit sarcastic when I look at you and say, Red Solo Cup, you're not just a cup. 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
2: Friend.
0: Yeah.
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Janie Fricke of The Fall Don't Get You on your brand of country, 100.5, 1049 KRSJ. It's a beautiful Thursday morning, and we're in the final hour of the morning ride. Captain with you all the way until noon. JR till he decides to bail on me. And right now, we've got Midland. There's nothing new under the neon. KRSJ.

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0: 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From the National Weather Service, sunshine today with highs in the upper 80s, possibly a few low 90s. Winds out of the southwest gusting to 25. Tonight, clear with overnight lows in the mid to upper 40s. Tomorrow, sunny again, a little warmer. Highs in the upper 80s and low 90s. Winds out of the southwest gusting to 25 miles an hour. Looking ahead to Independence Day, Saturday, the 4th of July. Lots of sunshine throughout the entire four corners. Afternoon highs are going to be right around 90 degrees, and winds in the afternoon again picking up out of the southwest, gusting as high as 25 miles an hour.
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Waylon and Willie kicking off 40 minutes of commercial-free country. You heard right. We're not stopping the music until we get to lunchtime, 12 o'clock in Fox News. Here's Trisha Yearwood to keep it going. Well, I want to go too far. Why not?

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0: Tracy Bird, Don't Love Make a Diamond Shine on your brand of country, KRSJ. And that'll wrap it up for me on this Throwback Thursday. We're not going to be in tomorrow, but we will be back on Monday, JR and myself. Have yourself a wonderful holiday weekend. Celebrate your country. It is the best one in the world and the last best hope for freedom. Live it while you can. This ain't no dress rehearsal.
1: It was July in Virginia. The scent of the dogwood and the laurel lay heavy on the... while the burgeoning fruit of the peach and the apple marked the full sway of summer. For seven fateful days, the trees, the flowers, yes, the very ground itself, had shuddered under the roar of cannon, bark of howitzers, and the crackling of a legion of rifles. Now all was silent. Sledgehammer blows of Robert E. Lee and Stonewall Jackson had mauled the Army of the Potomac, and yet that army was not destroyed. 7,000 men had fallen in that dreadful week, and the savagery of the conflict was grimly evident in the river of wounded that wound through the green hills. Now a new sound drifted in the soft evening sky. For Colonel Dan Butterfield, a courageous and able soldier, was also a man of music. To honor his fallen comrades, he had composed a simple and heart-rending melody. On July 2nd, in the year of 1862, its strains floated over the graves that scarred the dark Virginia earth. It has been more than 100 years since that sound was born, but those notes have never died away. Every night of the year, throughout the world, fighting men of America from the North and the South, the East and the West, close their eyes in sleep to its call. And in each of their hearts, there glows a fierce surge of pride.

0: 6 News, I'm Therese Crowley. While America celebrates 250, the U.S. Navy band serenading the parade of ships in New York Harbor under the heat dome. Extreme heat to the east and fire danger to the west altering the festivities. Philadelphia cutting its parade route a mile. The Department of Energy issued emergency orders to bring additional power plants online in the Mid-Atlantic. In the west, the Aspen Acres, Colorado fire has doubled in size, is now the nation's number one fire priority. 180 buildings destroyed, with fireworks bans from Colorado to Phoenix.
1: The key changes include a complete ban on all fireworks on city-owned property, including every city park. A ban on the use of all fireworks within 1 mile of Phoenix Mountain Preserves to prevent brush fires.
0: Phoenix Police Lieutenant Brian Rimza. Jubilation in Venezuela. A security guard pulled from the earthquake wreckage. 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
5: Do you want a behind-the-scenes look at how the Durango Police Department works? The 2026 Citizens Police Academy begins July 23rd. This year marks the 25th class. That interactive 9-week program gives La Plata County residents a closer look at patrol operations, investigations, traffic enforcement, community policing, tactical response, dispatch, and more. Classes meet Thursday, 6 until 8 p.m., with graduation scheduled for September 18th. Applications are due by July 15th. Durango Parks and Rec says calling all kids ages 10 and under. Decorate, march, and celebrate at the annual Children's Parade in Buckley Park on Independence Day. There is a free decoration station with Seed Studio 1 until 3:30 p.m. Stop by to create festive

0: 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There is a free children's parade that begins at 3 p.m. Show off your patriotic creativity as you parade through downtown. For FCB News, I'm Jamie Monticelli.
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0: From the National Weather Service, sunshine today with highs in the upper 80s, possibly a few low 90s, winds out of the southwest gusting to 25. Tonight, clear with overnight lows in the mid to upper 40s. Tomorrow, sunny again, a little warmer, highs in the upper 80s and low 90s, winds out of the southwest gusting to 25 miles an hour. Looking ahead to Independence Day, Saturday, the 4th of July, lots of sunshine throughout the entire four corners. Afternoon highs are going to be right around 90 degrees and winds in the afternoon again picking up out of the southwest, gusting as high as 25 miles an hour. It's a star-spangled celebration in Bayfield. 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

0: Communities also have options when it comes to public transportation, like local bus system or transportation services for seniors. 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
4: 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From the National Weather Service, sunshine today with highs in the upper 80s, possibly a few low 90s. Winds out of the southwest gusting to 25. Tonight, clear with overnight lows in the mid to upper 40s. Tomorrow, sunny again, a little warmer. Highs in the upper 80s and low 90s. Winds out of the southwest gusting to 25 miles an hour. Looking ahead to Independence Day, Saturday, the 4th of July. Lots of sunshine throughout the entire four corners. Afternoon highs are going to be right around 90 degrees, and winds in the afternoon again picking up out of the southwest, gusting as high as 25 miles an hour.
8: Hi, guys! 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

0: Fox News, I'm Tom Graham. The U.S. military searching for a missing air crew member after a Navy helicopter went down in the Arabian Gulf near Iran.
1: The Seahawk helicopter assigned to the USS George H.W. Bush aircraft carrier made an emergency water landing. The Navy says there is no indication hostile action caused the incident.
0: Fox's Jennifer Griffin. The Pentagon says three of the four crew members have been recovered and the three are in stable condition. Well, extreme heat is gripping several states in the central and eastern U.S. Conditions are ripe for wildfires in some western states. Crews in Colorado battling a growing blaze.
2: The Aspen Acres fire in Colorado's Pueblo and Custer counties burning through nearly 50,000 acres since igniting Monday. The Pueblo County Sheriff's Office says it's 0% contained and has destroyed more than 150 structures.
0: Fox's Kristen Goodwin. 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
5: Rocky Mountain News Network, I'm Teresa Taylor. Michael Padilla of Windsor is recovering after being bitten three times by a hidden rattlesnake during a family outing near Estes Park. The venomous encounter quickly sent Padilla into anaphylactic shock. Medical staff successfully treated him with 18 vials of anti-venom during a multi-day hospital stay. An investigation revealed that four Colorado Department of Corrections officials shared hundreds of highly inappropriate text messages in a private group thread. The shared messages included racial slurs, derogatory remarks targeting women and the LGBTQ plus community, as well as footage of inmate-on-inmate violence. And Governor Polis has ordered flags across the state to be lowered to half-staff from sunrise to sunset today. The tribute honors Sergeant Devin Siebel, a Fort Carson soldier who tragically died during a training exercise in Iraq on May 31st. I'm Teresa Taylor.
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1: Hello, everyone. This is your Action News reporter with all the news that is news across the nation on the scene at the supermarket. There seems to have been some disturbance here. Pardon me, sir. Did you see what happened?
2: Yeah, I did. I was standing over by the tomatoes, and here he come, running through the pole beans, through the fruits and vegetables, naked as a jaybird. And I hollered over to Ethel. I said, "Don't look, Ethel." And it's too late. She'd already been in since.

0: nation. 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
1: Yeah, Dave. I was just in here getting my tires checked, and he just appeared out of the traffic. Just come streaking around the grease right there. Didn't have nothing on but a smile. I looked in there, and Ethel was getting her cold drink. I hollered, "Don't look, Ethel!" 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She'd already been mooned. Flashed her right there in front of the shop or something.
2: Boogity, boogity.

0: Once again, your Action News reporter in the booth at the gym covering the disturbance at the basketball playoff. Pardon me, sir. Did you see what happened?
1: Yeah, thief. Hey, Tom, I was just going down there to get Ethel a snow cone. Here he come, right out of the cheap seats. Dribbling. Right down the middle of the court. Didn't have on nothing but his PS. Made a hook shot and got out through the concession stand. I hollered up at Ethel. I said, "Don't look, Ethel!" And it was too late. She'd already got a free shot. Grandstand. Right there in front of the home team.
2: What is it calling the street?
3: Here it comes again. Who's that with it? 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
2: 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From the National Weather Service, sunshine today with highs in the upper 80s, possibly a few low 90s. Winds out of the southwest, gusting to 25. Tonight, clear with overnight lows in the mid to upper 40s. Tomorrow, sunny again, a little warmer. Highs in the upper 80s and low 90s. Winds out of the southwest, gusting to 25 miles an hour. Looking ahead to Independence Day, Saturday, the 4th of July. Lots of sunshine throughout the entire Four Corners. Afternoon highs are going to be right around 90 degrees, and winds in the afternoon again picking up out of the southwest, gusting as high as 25 miles an hour.
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The big two-hour show starts at 7:30. 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
1: Let me tell the story, I can tell it all, about the mountain boy who ran illegal alcohol. His daddy made the whiskey, son, he drove the load. When his engine roared, they called the highway.

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The law they swore they'd get him, but the devil got him first. On the 1st of April, 1954, a federal man sent word he'd better make his run no more. He said 200 agents were covering the state. Whichever road he tried to take, he'd get him sure his fate. Son, his daddy told him, make this run your last. Your tank is filled with 100 proof. You're all tuned up and gassed. Now don't take any chances.

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Roaring out of Harlan, revving up his mill, he shot the gap at Cumberland and screamed by Maynardville. With G-Man on his tail light,

0: He left the road at 90, that's all there is to say. The devil got the moonshine and the mountain boy that day.
1: And there was thunder, thunder, over Thunder Road.
0: Thunder was his engine and white lightning was his load.
1: And there was moonshine, moonshine, quenched the devil's thirst.
0: The law they never got him, cause the devil got him first.

0: the District of Columbia. Jeanine Bureau says a grand jury returned the indictment against David Hearn for felony destruction of property.
1: We have about a half a dozen other cases. Some of them will be misdemeanors, and some of them could be less like a violation. But we're reviewing every case based upon the evidence and reviewing all of the reports.
0: Hearn faces up to 10 years in prison if convicted. He has denied allegations. Officials in Chicago say they've charged 179 defendants over the past 2 months, part of an anti-violence initiative. U.S. Attorney for the Northern District of Illinois is Andrew Boutros.
2: 11 federal agencies work arm in arm as one cohesive, unified group to arrest dangerous criminals responsible.
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5: Rocky Mountain News Network, I'm Teresa Taylor. In the Democratic gubernatorial primary, current Attorney General Phil Weiser secured the nomination. While the Republican race between Barb Kirkmeyer and Victor Marks remains too close to call as of last night, a major upset occurred in U.S. House District 1, where Democratic Socialist Malat Kiros defeated nearly 30-year incumbent Representative Diana DeGette. Incumbent John Hickenlooper safely won the Democratic nomination to run for the Senate. Additionally, Jenna Griswold won the Democratic nomination for Attorney General, while Michael Allen secured the Republican nod for the same office. The Aspen Acres fire exploded from an original estimate of 362 acres Monday morning to nearly 23,000 acres on Tuesday, fueled by strong winds and high heat. The Snyder Mesa fire, meanwhile, has grown to over 30,000 acres with 0% containment. I'm Teresa Taylor.
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6: From the National Weather Service, sunshine today with highs in the upper 80s, possibly a few low 90s. Winds out of the southwest gusting to 25. Tonight, clear with overnight lows in the mid to upper 40s. Tomorrow, sunny again, a little warmer. Highs in the upper 80s and low 90s. Winds out of the southwest gusting to 25 miles an hour. Looking ahead to Independence Day, Saturday, the 4th of July. Lots of sunshine throughout the entire four corners. Afternoon highs are going to be right around 90 degrees, and winds in the afternoon again picking up out of the southwest, gusting as high as 25 miles an hour.
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It features her very first hit, She's in Love with the Boy. That one reached the top of the country charts in 1991. She had a few follow-up hits off that album too, like We Never Had a Broken Heart, and That's What I Like About You. The album, which itself reached number two on the country albums charts, did quite well. It was originally recorded by Trisha Yearwood, and then Garth Brooks helped her out with some of the album, too. So the debut album by Trisha Yearwood came out on this day back in 1991, really propelling Trisha Yearwood to superstardom and jumping up to the top of the charts. To celebrate that success, here is that first single off of her debut album. This one, Trisha Yearwood, She's in Love with the Boy. 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
15: Chat with La Plata County Commissioner Elizabeth Philbrick this Thursday, July 2nd, 4 until 6 p.m. at Fort Lewis Mesa Library. 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Based on recent wildfire activity and persistent severe fire weather conditions, the San Juan National Forest implements forest-wide Stage 2 fire restrictions as of this morning to reduce the risk of human-caused wildfires per a forest order. Stage 2 restrictions include the banning of igniting, building, maintaining, attending, or using a fire, campfire, charcoal, barbecue, or grill, except if using a device solely fueled by liquid or gas that can be turned on and off in an area barren or cleared of all flammable materials within 3 feet of the device. It also bans smoking except in an enclosed vehicle or building. Visitors may use stoves, grills, and lanterns fueled by propane or other liquid petroleum gas fuels that meet manufacturer's safety specifications. For FCB News, I'm Jamie Monticelli.
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saddle. I put that pretty thing upon my horse. Let's get it on real tight now, 'cause we don't want you falling off.

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Let's

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4: 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From the National Weather Service, sunshine today with highs in the upper 80s, possibly a few low 90s, winds out of the southwest gusting to 25. Tonight, clear with overnight lows in the mid to upper 40s. Tomorrow, sunny again, a little warmer, highs in the upper 80s and low 90s, winds out of the southwest gusting to 25 miles an hour. Looking ahead to Independence Day, Saturday, the 4th of July, lots of sunshine throughout the entire four corners. Afternoon highs are going to be right around 90 degrees and winds in the afternoon again picking up out of the southwest, gusting as high as 25 miles an hour.
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1: Do you want a behind-the-scenes look at how the Durango Police Department works? 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That interactive 9-week program gives La Plata County residents a closer look at patrol operations, investigations, traffic enforcement, community policing, tactical response, dispatch, and more. Classes meet Thursdays, 6 until 8 p.m., with graduation scheduled for September 18th. Applications are due by July 15th. Durango Parks and Rec says calling all kids ages 10 and under. Decorate, march, and celebrate at the annual Children's Parade in Buckley Park on Independence Day. 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
6: Hey, good evening. Jake Jones here. I got a quick look at your local Four Corners forecast. And for clear conditions tonight, looks like lows will drop down to about 45 degrees here in Durango. Wind gusts will stick around at about 25 miles per hour. And tomorrow on a Friday, looking at mostly sunny conditions there once again. Highs up to about 88 here in Durango. Wind gusts right back up to 25 miles per hour. Pagosa Springs will be sitting around 88 tomorrow as well. Cortez, same deal. Aztec, Farmington about 90, 91. And up north, Silverton, 74 on your Friday.
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